The Cramps. After that, we had Don't Look Back by a band called The Remains. Followed it up with The Godfathers doing a tune called Birth, School, Work, Death. We've got The Cure doing Boys Don't Cry coming right after that. And then that last one, a pretty new song, actually. I think it came out either late 2025, but I think it was 2026. The Radium Dolls doing a tune called Unravel. Hard to believe we've been doing this for 2 years, effective this Sunday, June 1st. It's a KLKT 2-year anniversary. We're having a party on June 6th here at the studio, 1017 West San Antonio. So just about a mile outside of the square as you're headed out toward Martindale on San Antonio Street. On the right-hand side, you can't miss it. We're going to have some local nonprofits. We're going to have beverages. We're going to have tacos from Mario's Tacos. We're going to have bands. It's going to be a good time. So make sure you head out to KLKT on Saturday, June 6th from 2 to 6 p.m. for the anniversary party. That is the anniversary plug for this evening. Let's go ahead and listen to some more music.

Agradecemos el apoyo para nuestra estación KLKT a Mario's Tacos, que sirven a nuestra comunidad de Lockhart desde el año 2001. 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

That was some more songs that we listened to together. We started with another pretty new album, The Laundry Bats. Hanging on a String is the name of the album. That one did come out in 2025, confirmed. And that tune was Cruisin' on Fumes. We followed it up with Death Train Blues by Daddy Longlegs. And a B-side from Social Distortion off the Let It Be Me EP called It's All Over Now. And a tune from Nick Gaitan and the Umbrella Man, and I think he had some help from Cam Franklin on backing vocals. Not that he needs help, but a little bit of help from Cam Franklin there on I've Found My Weakness in You. Send that one out to my Houston friends, and now we have come to my favorite part of the show, and that is where I tell you about Donnie. He is the May Rumble Radio Pet of the Month. Today is the last Thursday in May, so I guess we will have a new Rumble Radio Pet of the Month for June. But for now, we're talking about Donnie, who is fresh off of his appearance at the Lockhart Fur Ball, where he warmly greeted attendees. Donnie is a very handsome, mixed-breed young man available for adoption from the Lockhart Animal Shelter. He is currently in foster. Right now, he was recently neutered and is being treated for heartworms, so he should be ready to be adopted any day now. His foster mom is working on getting him back up to an ideal weight and says that he is a dream dog, calm, loving, and lovable. He is house and crate trained. To find out more about Donnie, you can find his profile on the Lockhart Animal Shelter Pet Finder page, and we have also posted him to the KLKT Instagram account. Or just hit me up and I will put you in touch with his foster mom, who is lovely. So if you are looking to add to your family, please consider adopting Donnie or any of the many pets available at your local shelter or rescue. And in the words of Bob Barker, please help control the pet population by getting your pets spayed or neutered. When I was talking about the KLKT anniversary party, I neglected to mention there will also be adoptable dogs. So come early to see the adoptable dogs to the KLKT anniversary party on June 6th. The KLKT anniversary party. Anyway, thanks for listening. We've got some more kind of punky garage rock tunes coming up for you here on Rumble Radio. Don't forget, stick around 8 p.m. Strays follows immediately after this, I believe. Dapper Dave is in the studio this evening, so that'll be a fun time for you. And then after that, 9 p.m., time to go to bed. Rest of your evening sorted right there.

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Bevy's Fine Wine and Spirits offers beer, wine, and spirits with a drive-thru option, as well as tastings and events. 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

It's me again with some more music to tell you about. We started that set with Sex Mex doing a tune called Left Me in the Dark, because I've been feeling the need to tell you this one was also recorded in 2025 off the Repackaged 2 album. Guess what? The Fuzz Tones came after that, also came out in 2025. The album Buried Treasure doing a tune called One Night Stand. Hunks and His Punks doing a tune called You Think You're Tough. After that, The Jackets doing a tune called Ours Forever. Followed it up with a classic by the Almighty Defenders doing All My Lovin'. And then one of Billy Childish's many, many side projects, The Milkshakes, doing a tune called I'm Out of Control. I have a couple more coming up here for you. And then don't forget, stick around. Strays will be on at 8 to 9 p.m. We've got Dapper Dave here in the studio getting ready for you, polishing up all of his devices over here. Did I mention that KLKT's second anniversary party is June 6th, 2 to 5, here at the studio? So be there or be square.

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1: Ever been to Utah?
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1: Radiation. Yes, indeed. You hear the most outrageous lies about it. Half-baked Gogglebox do-gooder telling everybody it's bad for you. Pernicious nonsense. Everybody could stand 100 chest x-rays a year.
3: Buckle up, kids. We're going on a ride to Dogtown to catch some strays.

Yeah. Welcome, friends, to another edition of Strays on KLKT. Stray Dog Dave here for this week's show. If you've not tuned in before, Thursdays at 8 is your rotating cast of Stray DJs, Gina, AA Ron, Jeff, and me. You don't have to worry about feeding us strays, however, it's the other way around. We're feeding you some of the best rock and soul music ever made, so sit back and enjoy your superphonic meal. Tonight, we're going road tripping. I recently trekked out to Marfa to buy a truckload of drums and parts and cymbals and other stuff. And on the way home, was using the Bluetooth and the U-Haul to play stored music on my phone. There's probably 40 or 50 gig worth of stuff on there, and I don't ever make playlists. I just hit shuffle and go. Sometimes that shuffle algorithm is okay. Sometimes it's really great. So as I'm heading home, there was a particular hour that was really hitting for me, so I decided that's it. That's the show this week. I backtracked, found that hour, and here it is in entirety. We kicked off with the Dyaks from the UK with Gutter Kids, and that was followed by Germany's Pack from 1978 and the song Remote Controlled. Continuing now on Stray Dog Dave's Road Trip, this is Dogs from their 12-inch EP, Go Where You Want to Go, 107.9 KLKT.

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1: Hey, you're road tripping with Stray Dog Dave here on KLKT. I'm playing an hour of what my phone randomly spat out on my drive home from Marfa the other day. It was one of those road trip moments when all the music was clicking for that particular time and space. At the top of that last set, we heard Dogs with Go Where You Want to Go from 1978. And it was Alley Cats from their Nightmare City record in 1981 and the song One More Chance to Survive. After that was Void. They are from my hometown of Washington, D.C. with My Rules. And last in that set was a fantastic Fun Things from Brisbane, Australia, and a tune from their self-titled and self-released EP. That track is called Savage. Such a killer band, incredible raw energy that they were able to capture on a record. Not always the easiest thing to do. All right, up next on the road trip algorithm, it's Brussels, Belgium band Elton Motello with He's a Rebel.

Caldwell County Homeless Coalition strives to raise awareness about homelessness and collaborate with county stakeholders for a combined effort. 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They also count the homeless in Caldwell County on a quarterly schedule and provide assistance to those in need, ranging from student-age youth to adults and veterans. For more info, you can check out homelessincaldwell.com.

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1: 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Stray Dog Dave here with you this week. It's a random act of road trip goodness this week. A great hour of music that my phone shuffled through on a long trek home the other day. Just before Station Biz, we heard the Undertones with She's a Run Around Pavement. Before that, from their 1992 seminal long player Slanted and Enchanted with In the Mouth, a Desert. I've always wondered what the title of that song means. Like, is it Dry Mouth? What's going on there? And before that was DK's Dead Kennedys from 1980. Before that, what was the name of that song? That was Insight, Dead Kennedys, Insight. And it was Rudy, one of the greatest bands to have never cut a full-length record. There's loads of 7-inches, though, and everyone is fantastic. The one we heard was Genuine Reply. Prior to that was the Sixths, that's hard to say, the number 6, and then THS, with All Dressed Up in Dreams. The Stranglers went on to get Skin Deep, and Elton Motello told us about his old man, and He's a Rebel. Continuing on now with Road Trip Bonanza Hour, it's everybody's favorite day. 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

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Ven aquí.

Okay, friends, getting ready to wrap up this week's edition of Strays. Tune in next week at 8. Regina's got the com for more great rock and roll. Let's run back that last set of our road trip. We kicked off with Monday by Wilco. Then it was Super Furry Animals with Death by Melody. Next was one of my all-time favorite bands, the Jesus and Mary Chain, from their 1998 record called Monkey, M-U-N-K-I, and the song Fizzy. Then a classic from the VU with White Light, White Heat. And lastly, it was Mink DeVille with Spanish Stroll. Coming up is the last random road trip algorithm song for the hour. It's Declan McManus, better known as Elvis Costello. Here he is with The Attractions from 1980 with What's So Funny About Peace, Love, and Understanding. Have a great month. We'll talk again in June. Ciao.

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1: Stroke it like that, down. Come on.
0: And ran full speed ahead into each other. Got up and they was boom fighting. I was like, well, damn. Yeah, I can get into this. This how you do it? Pow! Pip! I was grabbing nuts. Yeah, slam dance on this one.
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The KLKT studio produces a signal that can be heard by over 15,000 listeners in the sea of Caldwell County. 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

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The KLKT studio produces a signal that can be heard by over 15,000 listeners in the seat of Caldwell County. 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
1: Today's special is Memphis Soul Stew. We sell so much of this, people wonder what we put in it. We're gonna tell you right now. Give me about a half a teacup of bass. Now I need a pound of fatback drums. Now give me 4 tablespoons of ballin' Memphis guitars. This gonna taste all right.

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yeah. 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
1: Yes.
0: I want to know.
1: Yes, of course.
0: We do? 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Okay.
1: Yes.
0: All right.
1: You're welcome.
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0: Now, fellas, I want to know, do you have anything to say about this? Now, do y'all cheat on y'all women like this?
1: No.
0: Oh, no, I don't believe that. Yeah, you'd make an excuse, but I got to tell you one.

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It's been 30 days, maybe 34, since I left my house, tossed and grown out. The fires burn below, the pistons creak and groan. Under my feet the tension grows, built up like the leaves around my door. They can say it better than I can. After months of neglect, well, I can start over again if I would just let it. This is how we live when we live somewhere, with quiet nights inside, making plans to make a life, to keep it all safe inside and outside. Dear anyone, do you know what that's like, remembering all of it? Our building pieces stacked on top, hanging over each other and packed in. Keep it simple, keep it

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In a world of increasing media consolidation, the need for independent journalism has never been greater. At Democracy Now!, we go to where the silence is, bringing you the stories the corporate media ignores. 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

0: Alright, is this a take or what? Alright, okay, everybody. Here we go. Here we go. Yeah. That's right. All that's good.
1: It was 20 years ago today that Sergeant Pepper taught the band to play. And they've been going in and out of style, but they're guaranteed to raise a smile. So may I introduce to you

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0: Hey, y'all, this is Post Malone. Back in 86, Stevie Ray Vaughan inspired Texans to take pride in ending roadside litter. That spirit lives on. Let's keep it going and do our part to keep Texas looking its best. I'm proud to take part in keeping Texas roads free from trash, because Don't Mess With Texas stands for one thing: keeping our state litter free. Let's keep it up.
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3: This is Texas Ag Today, the number one source for the latest news in Texas agriculture. The largest and most experienced farm news team in the Lone Star State covers it all. From the piney woods of East Texas to the rocky ranges of the Trans-Pecos, and from the Panhandle down to the Rio Grande Valley. Here's today's top stories.
4: There's a little uncertainty about where we might be headed with corn acres in the Texas High Plains this season. I'm James Hunt, and we'll talk about that on Texas Ag Today.
5: Sheep and goat prices look good this spring. That story's coming up.
6: Knowing the significance of the importance of issues impacting agriculture months in advance of the next Texas legislative session was the focus of a recent legislative Ag Day for staff members of state lawmakers. I'm Tom Nicoletti, and I'll have more on Texas Ag Today.
5: Researchers have developed an AI tool to help grade beef. That story's coming up.
3: Now, here's the host of Texas Ag Today, Jessica Domel.
5: Hello, Texas. Welcome to Texas Ag Today. I am your host, Jessica Domel, and I'm just one part of a wonderful news team spread out all across this Lone Star State that's been working hard all week to find you the latest news in Texas agriculture. We hope you're having a wonderful week, and we want you to know the weekend is just a finger's touch away. It's just right there, I promise. So we'll make it together. We'll get there. But first up, we've got some wonderful news for you to help make your day a little bit better. So let's get this show on the road. First up this morning, students at Colorado State University have developed an AI tool to help grade beef. I've got that story for you. In a recent visit with Texas farmers and ranchers in Washington, D.C., Deputy Secretary of Agriculture Stephen Vaden shared new ways the U.S. Department of Agriculture is using technology to unlock greater value for American cattlemen and women.
7: As you all know, we at USDA have a program. We grade the carcasses. Obviously, if we put that select choice or prime grade on it, that unlocks greater value for greater knowledge for the customer, greater value for the cattleman. But we charge a fee for that. And there has to be someone there, a person, to look at the carcasses to affix the grade. And in some parts of the country, with smaller operators or in operations that are more remote, that's difficult. They may not be able to justify the additional expense paying the USDA employee. It may be difficult for the USDA employee to get out there.
5: USDA asked Colorado State University if they could design an artificial intelligence program that can grade beef. One of the students' projects is ready to be tested in beef processing plants.
7: This year, we will be using artificial intelligence on a testing basis in some remote facilities to unlock greater value for American cattlemen and let more consumers know the quality of the beef they are buying, with the expectation that this will expand with time and make USDA grading much less of a luxury item in the beef market than it has been, in terms of every facility being able to have someone, human or computer, there to tell you exactly what the quality of beef is coming down that assembly line.
5: That was Deputy Secretary of Agriculture Stephen Vaden. Sheep and goat prices look good this spring. Here's Kerry Martin.
8: The sheep and goat market has looked pretty good here in this spring part of 2026. To talk more about that, we're going to check in with Benny Cox. He is with Producers and Cargill in San Angelo, the nation's largest sheep and goat market. Benny, how's the sheep and goat market looked here in the spring of this year?
9: Prices have been awful good, in my opinion. Of course, they're not as high now as they were at the high in the winter, where we got a, we had a bunch of those lambs that would weigh up into the you know, 80-pound range, bringing up there in that 420 to 30 a pound for a while. Now those same lambs are bringing somewhere around that, on the top end, around 370 or so. Now we've had the last couple of weeks, and we've got one more week to go. This Muslim holiday of sacrifice, or Eid, it's called, has had an impact on certain classes of livestock. This is a holiday where they want the bigger buck sheep. I really prefer like a yearling, but hardly anybody keeps a sheep until they're a yearling if they're, you know, bucks. But that's one of the things that's impacted in your bigger belly kids and all that stuff. Lightweight lambs and kids are not affected in a positive way because of the, you know, for the demand for this particular holiday. But anyway, it's helped to prop this thing up. We've started, you know, here in the last, actually the last 2 weeks, we've had to have 2-day sales. That's simply because we caught so many that we couldn't get them all sold in a timely manner. We had almost 9,600 this past week, which is, you know, somewhere around 2,500 to 3,000 more than the norm. And it did show some weakness in the lambs, and especially those lambs that are lighter weight, like I referred to a while ago about the, you know, the lightweights not being as positively affected by this holiday.
8: BD, I know it's been dry there around San Angelo in the Hill Country. Tell me how things are looking.
9: And our major area for the larger numbers of sheep and goats raised would be south and southwest of San Angelo, and a lot of that country. Well, this, I'll just phrase what some of the people have said. Many people have said, it looks like the moon over here. You know, I can't, you know, and you know, a lot of them saying, I can't imagine how these hair sheep are doing as well as they are. There's nothing to eat but rocks, prickly pear, and mesquite trees.
8: That's Benny Cox with Producers and Cargill in San Angelo. I'm Kerry Martin on the Texas Farm Bureau Radio Network.
5: There is a little uncertainty about corn acreage in the Texas High Plains this year. Here is James Hunt.
4: At the present time, Texas corn producers anticipates we might see a small decline in corn acres in the Texas High Plains this season. But with farmers still having some time left to make final decisions, Stephanie Pruitt says exactly where total corn plantings will wind up is not yet clear.
10: It's really hard to say right now. I feel like a lot of it has to do with not just the weather that we have, but kind of looking at where our input costs are and everything too, kind of how they've made some decisions on that front end, on the business side of things.
4: In terms of weather, farmers have to be happy that we've finally gotten some rain around the region, but on the business side for corn, the recent slump in the market is not good news. Pruitt says some local farmers could look to switch acres away from corn to other crops, with hay being among the options on what to grow this year.
10: I think most farmers have a good idea of what they're thinking they want to do, but they're cautiously optimistic for what they maybe could still potentially do. So it's really going to come down to what this weather ends up bringing over the next few weeks, and then again, that business side. So it's a tightrope right now for any farmer in the High Plains.
4: On another note, with a lot of silage left over from last year, Pruitt says we could see silage production level off.
10: Early on this season, we actually saw there be like less of an opportunity for increased contracts on the grain silage side because last year was such a strong year with grain silage. So I would say about stable on that front with the grain silage.
4: That's Stephanie Pruitt with Texas Corn Producers. She'll be back with us tomorrow to talk about what it will take for corn farmers to make a profit this year. I'm James Hunt on the Texas Farm Bureau Radio Network.
5: Staff for members of the Texas Legislature are learning more about agriculture. Here's Tom Nicoletti.
11: My guest today is Amy Morales. She is a staff member in State Senator Pete Flores' office. That's Senate District 24. And Amy was among dozens of legislative staff members from Austin that attended a recent agricultural education day at the Luling Foundation in the town of Luling. And this is the first time you have attended this. Amy, why was it important for you to be here?
12: It was really helpful for people like me and other staff members who work at the Capitol, who work very closely with not only members of the community, but members with industry, and particularly within our ag industry, for us to get a clear understanding of what the processes are and what you all are experiencing on a day-to-day and what issues are really coming up. We are prepared to work with industry and with our community members in finding solution.
11: Senator Flores' office primarily represents both urban and rural areas of Texas in the Hill Country area and surrounding from Austin to San Antonio.
12: That is correct. correct. Our district is very diverse.
11: And for that reason, it is even all that more important to know what is going on in the agricultural industry when it comes to working in those urban areas around those two cities.
12: Absolutely. And I do think something that was highlighted here today was truly the impact that all different kinds of agriculture industry have, not just on themselves, but in urban communities as well. They talked a lot about how prices are going up, the impacts that that has had on their industry, and we're seeing that reflected in the grocery markets as well.
11: That is Amy Morales. She is a staff member in Senator Pete Flores' office. I'm Tom Nicoletti reporting from Luling for the Texas Farm Bureau Radio Network.
5: We have the latest from the U.S. Drought Monitor about the drought here in Texas. According to the monitor, 57.43% of the state is now under moderate or worse drought. That is down 8.3 percentage points from last week. 22.4% of the state is abnormally dry. That's actually up 7% from last week. And it looks like drought conditions could continue to improve with recent rains that we received this week.
6: Farmers on the southern plains of West Texas have finally received some springtime rainfall ahead of the completion of cotton planting in the region. But they are also up against a cotton planting deadline. I'm Tom Nicoletti, and I'll have more from the Lubbock region of West Texas on Texas Ag Today.
5: Corn flies cost cattlemen a lot of money. Texas veterinarian Dr. Bob Judd will have more on that coming up. Don't go anywhere. I'll be right back.
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1: Some important deadlines are coming up for farmers on the southern plains of West Texas. Tom Nicoletti has that and a rainfall report with Eddie Griffiths.
2: The southern plains of West Texas has also received some beneficial rainfall in the springtime, and we go to Eddie Griffiths for the latest on the precipitation. Much needed precipitation, Eddie, right?
3: That is correct, Tom. Yeah, blessing in West Texas. Some received a little more than others as far as moisture is concerned, but that's better than what we have been getting. Anywhere from 1.5 inches, probably 2 inches, and in some locations they're still looking at maybe 1/2 inch or under, and that's not going to be quite enough to get something established. But it's just good to see that we can get clouds back in the area and hopefully try to build this profile as we loom into looking at June 5th, especially around the Lubbock area. That is the deadline for planting for cotton. So producers will be running around the clock if they can get into the field and trying to get that crop planted south of us. That deadline moves to the 10th. So all those dates are coming up, and moisture is the thing that we are lacking. We've had a lot of acres just dry planted, and hopefully whatever's dry planted, whether that be a cotton crop, grain crop, whatever, that they'll establish germination and they can chase the moisture and receive some more to keep it going.
2: Well, this rainfall should also help any crops that have already been planted and the pasture land in the region.
3: Pasture lands definitely, Tom, needed the rainfall. Lots of hay being transported to try to keep livestock fed. There's been a lot of dispersals, a lot of sell-off because there wasn't enough to eat out there. But this will start greening things up and then try to reestablish some of the range. We're a long ways from being in good shape. This is a good start, but we got to get some grass established and hopefully up and growing.
2: Yes, during our last report, we talked about the supplemental feeding and the hay that was being hauled in the region at a time of the year when normally hay is not fed to the livestock. So hopefully that will diminish quickly.
3: Yeah, it's gotten rain in the past few days, but the damage is already done. It'll take a few weeks, month or two, to try to get something fully established, and that's if we can continue to get moisture. If we do not get a whole lot more moisture, then we'll be back in the dormant stage and back to square one.
2: Eddie, thanks for your report today.
3: Tom, thank you.
2: That's Eddie Griffiths. He is reporting for us from the South Plains of West Texas.
1: Now, let's talk horn flies. Here's Texas veterinarian Dr. Bob Judd.
4: On Drovers.com, Cargill's Jonathan Wells explains how a 30% increase in heart rate translates to lost pounds in your beef cattle operation. Hornflies have a big economic impact on beef cattle, and the hornfly is the number one nuisance that beef cattle at pasture experience, as the flies can cause a decrease of 15% of average daily gain. Wells indicates that equals about 1/3 of a pound per day in lost performance, and that's a big loss. Cattle with heavy fly loads use more energy than those with just a few flies, and a heavy fly load increases the heart rate on average from 76 beats per minute to over 100, which is about a 30% increase. The increased heart rate leads to higher water intake, higher urine output, and nitrogen retention decreases, causing decreased average daily gain. Most fly control programs target the adult fly with sprays, porons, fly tags, and back rubbers, but a lot of resistance is occurring with the adult flies to the chemicals being used. Targeting the egg stage of the life cycle offers a new approach to fly control, and one of these is a feed-through product called Altocid. This product interrupts the fly's life cycle by preventing eggs from developing to adult flies. The problem is this product must be fed on a daily basis, as even a lapse of a few weeks can limit the effect of the program. The alternative is an extended-release bolus called Altocid IGR XRB bolus, which delivers the same active ingredient but does not rely on daily intake. With the extended-release bolus given one time orally, you get up to 195 days of control of horn flies by preventing eggs from hatching and becoming adult flies. Although this product does not kill adult flies, it greatly decreases the number of flies, so ask your veterinarian about the Altocid IGR extended-release bolus. I'm Dr. Bob Judd. 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
10: All right, we're on the line with Cousin Brian Lintzman from Seguin Cattle Company. 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
11: Sale was good, Larry. You know, for the last week of May, you can't expect anything better. Ended up with 242 head of cattle. Quality overall good. I'd call the stocker calf market steady. You know, we're starting to see some of these old fleshy calves. I mean, you know, it's happening. This grass is converting them, but, and they might be a little softer, but hell, they put on 50 pounds here in the last 30 days. So, you know, packer cows and bulls, that market's steady too. Those 2 to 3 weight steers, 650 to 715. 3 to 4 weights, 550 to 660. 4 to 5 weights, 470 to 550. 5 to 6 weights, 422 to 465. 6 to 7 weights, 364 to $4. With 7 to 8 weight steers, 260 to 350. Heifer mates, 2 to 3 weights, 460 to 525. 3 to 4 weights, 5 to 555. 4 to 5 weights, 453 to 525. 5 to 6 weights, 398 to 445. With 6 to 7 weight heifers, 370 to 380. Top end of the packer cows, $1.77. Top end of the packer bulls, $2.25. Palpated cows brought from $1,900 to $2,550, with the pairs bringing $1,850 to $4,200. So, like I said, just a good cattle market. Sheep and goats ended up with 548 head. Market a little softer in places, but still good. Top end of the nannies, $380, with good kid goats bringing from $280 to $405. Top end of the Dorper ewes, $230, with the good lambs bringing from 2 to 385.
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9: 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Thank you so much.
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9: 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I'm Larry Marble. 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
1: June live cattle down $1.67 to $249.75. August live cattle down $1.50 to $241. August feeder cattle down $1.60 to $353.02. September feeder cattle down $1.55 to $350.25. Cotton traded higher Thursday as crude oil also traded higher. July cotton up 61 points to 76.77. December cotton up 87 points to 79.53. July corn up 3.25 to 455.75. September corn up 4.5 to 464.25. July hard red winter wheat down 4.5 to 665.25. September hard red winter wheat down 4.75 to 676.75. July natural gas up 19 cents to 3.28. July crude oil up 52 cents to 89.20 a barrel. Now, with a closer look at the energy and financial markets, here's economist Tim Snyder with Matador Economics.
12: Let's start with the macroeconomic reports. April's personal consumption expenditures, or PCE inflation report, came in slightly cooler than expected on the monthly number, rising 0.4% versus expectations of 0.5%. On an annual basis, PCE hit 3.8%, right in line with forecast, but still higher than last month's 3.5%, largely reflecting higher oil, gasoline, and diesel prices tied to the ongoing war. Core PCE, which strips out food and energy, posted a modest gain of 0.2% 1% month over month, slightly better than expected, while the yearly number came in exactly as forecast at 3.3%. Consumer spending rose 0.5%, matching expectations, but personal income was flat, well below the forecast of a 0.4% increase. That gives us a real-time look at what inflation pressure can do to an economy during wartime, even if you're half a world away from the action. On the manufacturing front,

0: Strait of Hormuz. Bottom line, today's data suggests inflation risk remains elevated under the war footing, while continued military exchanges keep geopolitical risk building in the background. For now, markets remain on edge because, as the saying goes, it ain't over till it's over. For the Texas Farm Bureau Radio Network, I'm economist Tim Snyder.
1: 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We hope you join us next time for the latest news in Texas agriculture. I'm Jessica Domel. Y'all have a good day.
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0: she really going out with him?
1: Well, there she is. Let's ask her.
0: Betty, is that Jimmy's ring you're wearing?
1: Mm-hmm. 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

0: You're unbelievable.
1: Since 1955, Methodist Healthcare Ministries has focused on enhancing the well-being of the people and places in their service area, with an emphasis on health equity. 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
1: Two.

And what's up, everyone? Welcome back to High Noon. This is your homie, DJ Such and Such, here to spin some hip-hop for you guys. Today, it's just me in the studio, kicking back, I know. Mr. Alex or whatever is out of town. I think he's going to Napa Valley because he's better than us now or something. I don't know what he's doing, but you guys get to hang out with me today, and we're going to play some really cool hip-hop music here on, you know, High Noon, Pueblo County's only. I hope you guys are enjoying your Friday and gearing up for a rad weekend wherever you are and whatever you're listening from, whether it's 107.9 or KOKT.org. But let's get straight to this fun set list I got built for you guys. You guys ready? Let's do it. I'm kidding. Calm down. To the hip hop we go.

0: Agradecemos el apoyo al Primer Banco Nacional de Lohar, una institución de Texas que provee servicios bancarios, préstamos para autos, casa, financiamientos para negocios y mucho más. 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
1: Oh, man. What a wild ride I just took you guys on there. I know that last one was a curveball, but I got to keep you guys on your toes here at High Noon with your homeboy DJ Such and Such. I hope you guys are enjoying it so far. We, you know, came out swinging with some oldies but goodies just to give you a little an idea of what we were doing out here. We might have done a little bit of, what's it looking like? We hit it with Dead Prez's Hip Hop because, you know, why not? Followed up by Fight the Power from Public Enemy, a little slam from Onyx, House of Pain's Jump Around, which if you have not followed Everlast's career, go ahead and just give it a check out. It's crazy. His voice has changed so much from House of Pain to Whitey Ford Sings the Blues all the way up to La Coconosha. It is so absurd. After that, I did hit another curveball with Young Jeezy's Crazy World because you know what? I think it is nuts that you can get more time for selling things than, you know, unaliving somebody. So, you know, just a point I was trying to make. Oh, I hope everyone's enjoying their day. I want to get back to some hip-hop for you guys. Kick back in a very High Noon fashion if you have the opportunity to. High-five somebody. Hug someone you care about. Look in the mirror and tell yourself you're doing a good job. Because from High Noon to you hip-hop homies, we think you guys are doing pretty rad. So if you can, enjoy yourself and celebrate this Friday afternoon with us. All right, now here on KOKT 107.9, Caldwell County's only hip-hop radio show.
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5: Yeah, that was kind of weird. Let's go back to the hip-hop. Shout out to Smokey the Bear, I guess.

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1: What's up, everyone? What's up to the high noon homies? I hope everyone's enjoying their Friday afternoon. Feeling a little good, feeling a little excited for your weekend. If you guys are looking for anything to do, the place to find it will be klkdp.com/events. You're going to find all the information you need for any of these crazy cool things going around this great dope town we call Lockhart. We just, I had to switch the setup. We got a little hyped at the beginning, but I figured, you know, we calm us down a little bit and make us sit back and enjoy a little bit. We started off that track with Jim Jones's Perfect Day, an old school classic I thought maybe everyone could use. Followed it up by Own Light from Brother Ali, featuring Ant of Atmosphere. I always thought that was an amazing track. And we followed up with All We Got by Dem Atlas, another Minneapolis heavy hitter. Then we went down to Cecil Otter. Now, I didn't play Doomtree today like I usually do, but I did Cecil Otter, and he's one of the members. So you know what? It kind of counts, I guess. You know, don't get at me. I could have played Dessa track, so leave me alone, everyone. I hope everyone's having a good afternoon with High Noon and all this hip-hop spinning and the sun shining. This is your homeboy DJ Such and Such, right here on KLKT 107.9. Let's get back to some hip-hop for you guys. Why not?

big boys and girls, but every game is really played the same. You gotta play it if you wanna get a turn. 100 grand in the hand, what you look at the pistol end for? Spin it, close your eyes, all you hear is a click, click, click, click.

of spare tweeters. MCs sound like cheerleaders, rapping and dancing like redhead kingpin. Doom came to do the thing again, no matter who be blinging. He do it for the smelly hubbies. Seeds know what time it is, like it's time for Teletubbies.

I'm gonna jump back on this thing one more time before I get out of here. Leave you guys with a couple more tracks. What a high noon it's been. Kind of been lonely in here, but hey, we'll be back at it next week with both of us, me and my partner in rhyme, Mr. Alex or whatever. Glad you guys hung out, had some fun. We played a little Mike McClinton. If you haven't checked him out, you know, he's pretty good. He's pretty cool. I'll be honest, he's another member of Doomtree. I didn't want to play him, so instead I just played a bunch of solo music. It was a cop-out move, I know. Oh, what else did we follow it up with? Let me go back and see what we even just played. Of course, we did ID Thieves from Sage Francis. Well, you know, a little revolutionary music going on there. Followed it up with the iconic MF Doom. We always try to slip him in there somewhere or another. You got to. It's only proper that we put the greatest hip-hop supervillain in every show we can. Well, once again, thank you guys for hanging out with Caldwell County's only hip-hop show here on KLKT 107.9 Lockhart. I'll be posting the set later on, so if you want to go back and check out some tracks, you know, just jump on the Instagram or on KLKT page. For more information on us, go ahead and give us a follow and a like maybe over there on High Noon Texas on Instagram. Well, I'm going to leave you guys to it. I hope you guys enjoy the rest of your day, the rest of your weekend. Thank you for hanging out with your homie, DJ Such. We'll see you guys next week, all right? Peace.

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0: This one is called The Ugliest Man in Town. I sing it in the first person, of course, but it doesn't really... No, don't agree with that.
1: Handsome guys get girls that are pretty. Other guys make it because they're clever and witty. But the only love I ever got, I got out of pity. 'Cause I'm the ugliest man in town. Yeah, I drive down the street in a Rolls Royce car, use $100 bills when I light my cigar.

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Wake it up, wake it up. 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That's my stop.

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0: Hey, y'all, this is Post Malone. Back in 86, Stevie Ray Vaughan inspired Texans to take pride in ending roadside litter. That spirit lives on. Let's keep it going and do our part to keep Texas looking its best. I'm proud to take part in keeping Texas roads free from trash, because Don't Mess With Texas stands for one thing: keeping our state litter free. Let's keep it up.
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0: 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It's time for the cavern, baby. Carlsbad Cavern.
1: Woohoo!
0: And I got special guest DJ Yina Davis in here today.
1: Hello.
0: Hi.
1: Wait, can you hear me?
0: I can hear you. Turn them all on.
1: Oh. Now I'm in stereo.
0: Cool.
1: Strange stereo.
0: Turn them off until they get quieter.
1: It's okay.
0: Is that one there?
1: No, you're pushing the wrong button.
0: Oh, yeah. How about now?
1: I'm still here.
0: Yeah, how about now?
2: Now it's just one. Okay.
0: There we go.
2: Yeah, okay, it is this one.
0: Crank you to super
2: levels. It might be me. Okay, no, I hear myself now. Okay.
0: You gotta crank yourself to super levels.
2: Ooh.
0: Well, it's Friday, everybody. You know what that means? It's 5 o'clock. It's time for Parle's Bad Cavern.
2: Woohoo.
0: All the beats and jams that you come to crave.
2: And beeps and boops.
0: And beeps and boobs. And drums and bass. And boots and cats.
2: Boots and cats. Boots and cats.
0: Got some old school gangster from Pete and Bass. They're gonna rock your little faces off.
2: Woohoo!
0: And by that I mean wrap your little faces off.
2: Let's go.
0: Okay.

It's my clap back for High Noon. Real DJs playing real rap music. Them London boys, let me tell you. 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Thanks, Grandpa.

0: Some Elderbrook, everybody. That's what he's been up to.
1: It was good.
0: Yeah, I had a lot of new stuff come out this week that was competing for attention. New Tiesto, new... Yeah, a lot. And I was just like, no, not good enough.
1: Vicious. Not good enough for my cavern.
0: Yeah, Vicious on the cutting floor over here. Up next, we got one by Faker. This will be fun.

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1: I've been impressed with YouTube's auto translation lately.
2: Auto translation?
1: Yeah, I guess to some degree AI is doing useful things.
2: Oh.
1: This one's from a Japanese artist, and it actually took me just the subtitles to realize he was in fact speaking in English for half of the song.
2: Oh.
1: This one goes out to all of our service industry peeps.
2: Yeah.
1: That if you are both in the service industry and making music, it's a worldwide struggle.
2: Oh my gosh.
1: Keep your head in the game.
2: Keep it up, y'all.

0: You want to tell them who that one was, DJ?
1: That was NanoRay.
0: Yeah.
1: Yeah.
0: Haven't heard Desktop Buddy in a while.
1: Yeah, I haven't heard it in a while either. And I heard it the other day and I was like, oh yeah, I need to get Parle on this one again. Yeah, yeah, they're, they got me into like that whole like glitch core kind of like, sound.
0: That dude made his own genre. We don't even know what NanoRay is thinking, you know?
1: Yeah.
0: Before that was a bunch of inscrutable symbols that translated to bo bo bo bo bo bo bo bo.
1: Oh.
0: Off the Junk Pop record label, and it's like pretty sure these are tie letters and then a bunch of nines. So good luck finding that. It's an awesome video. I have it in the Discord. Up next is one. This one goes out to Jim, Space Jim, if she's listening.
1: Jim.
0: Yeah, because she's a big Love Nikki fan, and I feel like she would vibe very powerfully with. With this one. This one's by Pinky.
1: Oh, and,
0: if you're
1: yeah.
0: not watching, you're not watching My Dress Up Darling.
1: Yeah.
0: Well, sorry.

0: All right, now two other pink-dressed ladies doing music from this side of the pond. Actually, you suggested this one, DJ Davis.
1: Oh, I did?
0: Yeah, you sent it to me in a real compilation.
1: Oh!
0: I punched through a couple of them and found this one.
1: Yeah!

0: All right, DJ Una Davis. Okay. Who won the Battle of the Pink Ladies?
1: Oh.
0: On that one.
1: I gotta say, I liked that last one.
0: You like the second one more?
1: Yeah.
0: I liked the Japanese ladies doing their thing, but I'm a giant
1: weeb. They're both
0: weeb.
1: Good, though. That's the thing. They're both good.
0: They are.
1: I just like that one a little better.
0: Well, we're going to go to a PSA now. Maybe it'll be the forest fire one.
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0: Maybe we should just start shoehorning Smokey the Bear into other other announcements.
1: Smokey Bear one. Smokey Bear tells you
0: Smokey
1: not
0: Bear
1: to
0: says
1: use
0: don't
1: your
0: throw
1: phone.
0: Trash on the ground.
1: Yeah,
0: don't do that.
1: Don't do that.
0: Smokey the Bear says don't illegally dump tires off the side of the road on 734.
1: Oh my goodness.
0: All right, let's see.
1: What do we got next?
0: I don't know. I want to play some tofu beats, but I've done the unthinkable, and I went against track order and went all crazy. Just started doing my own thing. We've got some new Glitch Mob also.
1: Oh.
0: But I think I'm going to do the tofu beats first.
1: Let's go.

0: Everyone is now oriented to where they are at.
1: Oh, your list?
0: It's the dance floor.
1: Oh, yeah.
0: They're on the dance floor now. Kind of want to go back to some of the more Boots and Catsy stuff. Yeah, I think I'll do that. We've got another one coming up by you later. That was super cool.
1: Oh, that I picked out.
0: Yeah.
1: Yeah. Yeah. Yeah. Yeah.
0: Yeah. Yeah. Yeah. Yeah. Yeah.

Yeah, up next, we got that brand new Glitch Mob. Woo. It's like a week old, and they put it out on a new record label I didn't recognize, but apparently they've worked with them a lot before in the past. That's All the People Records. So I'm excited.

0: Yep. So up next,
1: squeaky chair.
0: I mean, it's part of the show, man. Don't hate on old squeaky. I got one from you.
1: Next, yeah.
0: DJ Una Davis, a suggested special.
1: Yes.
0: And you kept telling me about this one. What's this one called?
1: Who booed the geese?
0: Who booed the geese? And if I search that, I find who booed the goose.
1: Oh, is it who booed the goose?
0: No, this is what it's... No, you were right. This is what it's called.
1: Oh.
0: And I don't know what that other situation was.
1: I don't know. I just found the song the other day.
0: I feel like maybe it's somebody remixed who booed the goose. But I don't know. I'll look into that deeper in a future episode.
1: But who booed the geese?
0: But who did boo the geese? This fits right in with our drum and bass and kind of slowing down for the show. Nice. We coming up on the end here, everybody.
1: We got somewhere, though.
0: Yeah.
1: Stick around.

0: Well, I hope that answers all your pressing goose heckling questions. I'm gonna leave you with one called Took You Away by Robust, because I'm taking me away from you, the listener.
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